everybody sees me, but it's not that easy. Standing in the light field, standing in the light field, waiting for some action, waiting for some action. Oh, but why won't you come over here? Why?

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A distant galaxy that can only be imagined, because that's all

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But all man's differences can be celebrated. Celebrated like a brand new day that promises a chance to make a change. I speak for mine.

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You're not alone, Melchior.

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Caught up in the moment, head was stuck in the clouds. Lifestyle of this music shit.

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That's why I'm so sick, lost in my emotion. The path that I chosen left a nigga broken. Can't stay focused, hard for me to think. Trying to kill my pain so I drink. Whoever would have thought it would end this way. Caught a couple times but I thought we were straight. 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

0: 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Now I belong to the streets. Thought that I was on the creep. Now I feel like a creep. World fell apart ever since you left. Fucked up bad, now I blame myself. Lost the only one that loved me, these hoes don't care. Got too confident, thought you ain't go nowhere. Now it's all over, can't stay sober. 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I had a woman down with me, but to me, she was down to get me. Help me out in this shit. Now I'm realizing that I love her. Down to get me. Help me out in this shit. Now I'm realizing that I love her. Now I'm realizing that I love her. Now I'm realizing that I love her. Now I'm realizing that I love her. Now I'm realizing that I love her. Now I'm realizing that I love her. Now I'm realizing that I love her. Now I'm realizing that I love her.
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Just know that they miserable. 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

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I was actually thinking this. She's from Chicago. I'm from Chicago. I could have been a first lady. But they would have done that background check.

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a lot of the modes of music that are created to sell, they plug a label onto it real quick, like this is disco, this is punk, this is rock and roll, this is jazz fusion. 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